0: do.
1: I'm very proud of the players, and I'm very impressed with the mentality and the winning mentality that they show during this tournament. It's nothing but impressive. So full credit to them. We have now one evening completely to enjoy, but we will travel back to Kansas as soon as possible, and then it's only three days to prepare, to be in the right shape and mindset. Let's sense.
0: I don't believe that anybody feels the way I do about you now.
2: Argentina todavía, Argentina 3, Suiza 1, Argentina Inglaterra el miércoles. Vamos a jugar la semifinal de la Copa del Mundo.